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Celebrating America turning 250, it's your share of $250,000. 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It's your next chance to get paid.

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So we hear everything in moderation, right? But now they're claiming that doing this in moderation is, well, not ideal either. Let's talk next.

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Hotel, air, and spending cash will start at 9 o'clock this morning. You're a rich

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Celebrate dreams, determination, and finally, getting more sleep. Yeah! 98.3 TRY, the greatest hits of the 70s and 80s.

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Your next chance to win a piece of it, $2,500, is back this morning at 8. 98.3 TRY, the greatest hits of the 70s and 80s.

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1: There's Gary Wright's Dreamweaver. Third shift, Craig Stevens. People poll tonight. Average date night, it's about $189. The most you ever spent on a date. Hey, Allie.
2: The most expensive date I've ever been on. Now, I didn't see the final total of the bill. But, well, you know, we did drinks, we did dinner, and then we went and did like a round of mini golf at this place.

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0: 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We just announced the lineup for the iHeartRadio Music Festival. I'm pumped about the Goo Goo Dolls, but it comes to Vegas for the 16th year on September 18th and 19th. Coming up at 9, listen for a keyword so you can go and win a grand.
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0: 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The greatest hits of the 70s and 80s. It's Martha's Mixtape with Martha Quinn.
1: There's two in the title of this song by Michael Jackson. There's one in the song by Tom Petty you're going to hear after Wanna Be Startin' Somethin'. And there's one in the Journey song you'll hear that'll finish up Joe and Foster City's mixtape.

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Two nights, one stage, the biggest names in music. My name is Martha Quinn. I'm talking about our iHeartRadio Music Festival. 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

She was the one who introduced the hits we love during her MTV days. And she's still here playing them. 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

98.3 TRY, the greatest hits of the 70s and 80s. This is Jeffrey T. Do you know where your gold grills are right now? I'm guessing the kinds you put on your teeth. How about your electrical harness or your Statue of Liberty cape? All of those things were left in Ubers this past

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